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0: 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It's B-Dub. A lot of vacations are coming up. It's that time of year. Well, there are some things you should be doing before you leave that only take about 30 seconds, and it's probably not even on your checklist. I'll explain coming up.
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0: It's Country 103.5. Nothing says vacation mode like realizing halfway to the airport you forgot your charger or your passport. Before you head out, experts say there are a few things worth doing the day before you trip. It's little things that are so easy to accomplish. One is clean up the house and your desk. Nobody wants to come home to a science experiment in the fridge or a mountain of emails. 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No-brainer, right? Also, charge your devices, pack the cords, download movies. This is the worst for me. I forget a charger every trip and have to buy one. 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Set your thermostat, lights, and sprinklers if you got them. And if a neighbor can keep an eye on the place, even better. One tip I hadn't heard before, take a picture of your bathroom. If a pipe decides to burst while you're gone, you've got a record for insurance. Kind of weird, but also kind of genius. And before you leave, make yourself a when I get home to-do list. Future you will appreciate it. Present you can stop thinking about work and actually enjoy the vacation you paid for. Hashtag the more you know.
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0: Country 103.5. Some heroes wear capes, others wear swim trunks. It's Beat Up with Your Good Vibes. There's an 11-year-old boy from Kentucky named Avery Woolery who was at his apartment pool when he spotted a man unconscious at the bottom of the water. While everyone else was trying to figure out what was happening, Avery didn't hesitate. He dove in, pulled the man to the surface, and gave the adults enough time to start CPR while someone called 911. The man was rushed to the hospital in serious condition, but because one brave kid acted instead of freezing, he got a fighting chance. Pretty good reminder that courage doesn't come with an age requirement.
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0: really smart point. She says, even if you're in the happiest relationship ever, you should still make sure you're financially independent. Not because you're planning for a breakup, but because life has a funny way of changing the script. She says, before you buy a house, open a joint account, or get married, you need total financial transparency. Know where the money is, where it's going, and how it's being managed. Honestly, it's not relationship advice. 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Love is great. 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But knowing your own passwords, having your own money, and understanding the finances, that's just common sense. 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

0: 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We're hanging with Megan Maroney. It's Beat Up Radio. What is the what's the funniest rumor you've seen about yourself online?
1: Probably that me and Kenny Chesney are dating. Like, that's crazy. That's a good one. I've seen online too. I was just in an interview earlier where, I don't know if this is online, but I think they're getting me confused with the competitive swimmer that's also named Megan Maroney, maybe. But that's not me.
0: Okay.
1: I do no competitive swimming, just recreational.
0: I do. I'm more of a hot tubbing kind of person when it comes to water sports.
1: Hot tub, yeah. I love a hot tub. I can hit a mean doggy paddle in the ocean, you know what I mean? But there's no, I have no backstroke or anything.
0: You've seen Princess Bride, I would assume, right? Please tell me you have.
1: Nope.
0: Really?
1: Fun fact about me, I don't watch movies.
0: Oh, no.
1: Red flag.
0: All right. Well, we could have been best friends, but we'll just have to remain professional acquaintances for now. So.
1: Rats. All right. I'll watch it and get back to you.
0: I'm going to take your word on that.
2: Keep it idling.
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0: 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It's B-Dub. We're over $15,000 raised this year, which is massive. We're trying to get to 25 by the time we leave, which is in a little over 2 weeks. We're 17 days out from Kickstands Up. Less than 10 grand to get there. 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

0: 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One celebrity reportedly wanted into the biggest wedding of the year and still couldn't get an invite. That's next.
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0: Country 103.5. So Taylor Swift and Travis Kelce's wedding wasn't just a wedding. It was apparently the hottest RSVP on the planet. It's beat up, according to a source. Actors, musicians, billionaires, TV stars, everybody was calling in favors trying to get on the guest list because apparently I know a guy is still a valid strategy in Hollywood. The one name being floated is someone who allegedly didn't make the cut, Meghan Markle. Source claims that Taylor and Travis only invited people they genuinely wanted there, not people who'd create headlines, which maybe. But when your guest list looks like the entertainment industry's version of the Avengers, it's fair to wonder if a camera crew or future documentary wasn't at least part of the equation. Either way, imagine being famous enough that getting rejected from that wedding becomes a headline of its own. That is a straight up different level of FOMO none of us will ever experience.
1: Quick pit stop. Find your perfect pool.
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0: 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I'm at Beat Up Radio on Instagram. It's get you closer to the weekend and closer to winning free gas. 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Going to be drawing another winner. 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

0: 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One of these rich people habits costs less than dinner out and somehow still feels fancy. 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

0: 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I'm at Beat Up Radio on Instagram. Excited for next week. Ashley Cook is on the show. She's got the new song Baby Blues and get ready to head out on tour. And we'll catch up on all things AC on the show next week.
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0: 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One celebrity reportedly tried really hard to get invited to Taylor and Travis's wedding and apparently still got left outside the velvet rope. 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
2: The Taylor Swift and Travis Kelce wedding was basically the hardest RSVP to score all year. If you weren't invited, chances are you were at least curious who was. Apparently, people were calling in favors, cashing in connections, doing everything short of sending carrier pigeons just to get on the guest list. One source says getting an invite became its own status symbol. The wildest rumor? Meghan Markle reportedly wanted in and didn't make the cut. The same source claims Taylor and Travis only invited people they genuinely wanted there, not just famous names for headlines, which, okay, I'm sure that's mostly true, but when your guest list looks like the Oscars, the Grammys, and the Met Gala all accidentally booked the same venue, it's fair to wonder if a documentary camera might have had a little influence, too. Either way, somewhere out there is a celebrity staring at Instagram stories thinking, wait, they got invited?
3: Don't clock out. Next one is solid.
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0: 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Minutes away from your most wanted song of the day, brought to you by the Home Depot. 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

0: 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Have a great night. 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

0: We've made it. It is Friday. 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
1: Oh, I know what we have got. Giveaways to do, and we got
0: clue number one.
1: Oh, for the blue skunk.
0: Blue skunk contest. What's that about? It involves Nico Moon. Your chance to win some tickets.
1: Yeah, that show coming up really quick.
0: More on that. I saw a guy with some unbelievably baggy pants earlier. I want to get to that.
1: Okay.
0: In just a bit. Here's Luke Combs. Good morning.

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0: here. 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And there was a kid checking out that had unbelievably baggy pants. I can't believe that's still a thing. And they were so baggy that he could barely walk.
1: Oh, I was waiting for the, how baggy are they?
0: He could barely walk. He had to walk a certain way because the top of the pants were like
1: down or under his butt cheeks.
0: Yeah, and lots of underwear showing. I'm like, right. I wanted to tell the kid, I'm like, you know, you wouldn't think that was so cool if you knew my dad invented that in the 70s here in Mankato. If you go to Wikipedia, you'll see a picture of my dad. There he is.
1: Wow.
0: With the baggy pants. But I was like, man, how you,
1: it's just,
0: it's restricting how you walk.
1: Right. And the practicality of it. I mean, when you've constantly got to be worried about, oh, they're dropping down to my knees.
0: You have to walk with your legs spread apart a little bit.
1: Keep them up. Yeah.
0: Really realize how foolish. Yeah. You might think you seem cool. But again, if he only knew that my dad started that little trend.
1: That is that
0: Nate dog. I don't know.
1: Did
0: your dad ever do anything weird like that? Funny how some of these things, you know, he wore white socks with sandals too. So he was well ahead of the game.
1: I was gonna say,
0: these things. Fashion trends.
1: My set all of these. That's good stuff. Your dad was ahead of the game.
0: Yeah, the baggy pants thing though, there were kids in the neighborhood who would mock him.
1: No.
0: Yeah, they would, you know, I don't know why he wore them like that. He just did. But he looked silly too. But then the kids would mock him when he would, hey, that's my dad.
1: Hey.
0: Yes, it's kind of funny. Yeah, we see it every day, but.
1: Yep. I have never understood that fashion trend. And I feel like that was a big 90s thing too with those.
0: Oh, I bet.
1: Facial
0: hats. So whatever the 90s deal. Yeah.
1: Wow.
0: And my dad started. Okay, we'll take a break. We'll be right back.
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0: Again, yeah, winners later this morning. Could be you.
1: I know. I would love to be able to send you a text message and go, guess what? You just won.
0: There's Ella Langley. Good morning. She

0: 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This gets even better.
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0: Now, today, I don't know if you're aware of this. I'm not trying to make you hungry. National French Friday.
1: Oh, my gosh. I love a French fry.
0: Where would you want to go to get the best French fries? Not chain related.
1: Oh, okay.
0: Like a bar or restaurant in town that you think has maybe the best fries.
1: You know, honestly, if I get to really go outside the box on that one, I'm going to actually go back in time. My great-grandpa made homemade French fries, and I don't know what it was.
0: Really?
1: The oil he used, but they were
0: fresh. Was he seasoned, too, or
1: yeah.
0: Fresh cut? I know where that sounds great.
1: And I remember he had, like, remember back in the 70s, those Fry Daddies, like, were all the rage. Like, everyone had them.
0: Sure.
1: But you had to use them, like, in a back room of the garage because the entire house stunk.
0: Yeah. So he made some good French fries.
1: I mean, that was 50 years ago, when I started, well, 45 years ago, I look back and I go, there was just something about those French fries that were so good. They were crispy.
0: Sure.
1: And just, oh, they were amazing. But I would say, like, today, if I was going to get French fries, I'm a crinkle cut guy, but honestly, and I know that we do not share this opinion on this one, but I am a Five Guys Cajun seasoning.
0: Okay. No, I got to throw that out. You're missing a local.
1: Oh,
0: because no chain. If you had to throw it, no chain.
1: No chain.
0: I know those are good. So Culver's are good. McDonald's are good. They're right. Really, really good fries. If you had to pick a local restaurant. Roadhouse 169 is pretty good. They've got good fries. Big Dog has got good fries.
1: I like.
0: Benner's has good fries.
1: He's quite a bit.
0: I'm not putting you on the spot, but
1: they have a dipping sauce that I love. So
0: where at?
1: At Ummies. It's a Pablo Poblano ranch that I dip my fries in. So now I question, is it the fries I love or is it the dipping sauce? Because that's very important to me. So
0: anyway, enjoy some fries today, whether it's a national chain or it's a local restaurant. Enjoy some fries today.
1: If you're struggling like I am to pick them out, go to like 10 places today. Get French fries at all of them. Try them.
0: And your grandma give you that recipe for your grandpa's French fries?
1: These are great, grandpa. So
0: great, grandpa. So that back a ways.
1: Way back.
0: Did he invent French fries?
1: He might have, actually. He might have went, you know what? This is an odd-shaped potato. Let's just cut it up.
0: Lucky. We'll be right back.
2: BC Electric.
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1: Okay, what are we working with today?
0: It is, I'll just give you a hint.
1: Okay.
0: National Kitten Day.
1: Oh.
0: Kittens.
1: Kitten.
0: Or cats will be involved.
1: Oh, boy.
0: With
1: I am so curious to see where we're going with this one.
0: Oh, it's going to be good. Here's Jelly Roll. Good morning. Ah.

0: It is time for our daily quiz.
1: Okay.
0: Are you ready for this?
1: I honestly have no idea.
0: It is National Kitten Day.
1: Love kittens.
0: So all of these questions are related to cats.
1: Okay.
0: From TV or movies.
1: Ooh, okay.
0: I would think you'll do well here.
1: Well, we have thought that for
0: a while. I have doomed you in the past by saying that.
1: I have been on just the downward slide for 2 weeks. Here we go. Here's the redemption quiz.
0: This, some of these are almost stupid easy.
1: Almost.
0: Question one.
1: Okay.
0: What is the name of the cat in the Garfield franchise?
1: Nermal. Which isn't, it's Garfield, obviously, but there's little Nermal, too.
0: Okay, yeah.
1: Okay, Garfield.
0: So got that. Well done. You won for one. We got you off on the right foot.
1: All right.
0: What is the name of the animated cat and the nemesis of Jerry in the cartoon Tom and Jerry? Sam, I'm trying to work. It's out Friday.
1: Really? You're trying to make me feel good here. I believe that it was Tom.
0: Okay, well done. Yeah. You're two for two. Now, some of these will get a little trickier.
1: Oh, boy.
0: What is the name of the cat character in Disney's Aristocats?
1: There's...
0: They're like the main one.
1: Oh,
0: Well, yeah. If you know any of them.
1: I didn't see...
0: The mother cat, his name is... did you see the movie?
1: Henrietta.
0: Duchess.
1: So close.
0: And then Marie and Toulouse and...
1: That's one I never saw, believe it or not.
0: Okay, well, let's just skip that one. My apology. You never know on some of these things.
1: 100%.
0: What is the name of the black cat associated with Sabrina in Sabrina the Teenage Witch? Did you ever watch that in the 90s?
1: I didn't, but I am. Oh, I think I know this one.
0: What do you have?
1: The black cat, Sabrina the Teenage Witch. It was, oh my gosh. It really is, and I can't.
0: It's her name's in it?
1: Midnight. It's not right, but I can't think of anything. I'm going to kick myself on this one.
0: Witches. Think witches. Famous witches.
1: Samantha.
0: Famous town out east witches.
1: Salem.
0: Oh, there you go. You did know. What is the name of the cat in Shrek who is a skilled swordsman?
1: Puss in Boots.
0: There you go. What is the name of the orange tabby cat companion to the character Jones in Alien? Yeah, this one goes back to 79. You've seen the movie. I remember the cat. I was like, nah, I did not remember the name.
1: Right? 79.
0: Yeah. Alien movie. What's her face is in it?
1: Sigourney Weaver.
0: Thank you.
1: Heathcliff.
0: Jonesy is the name of a cat from the Alien movie. What is the name of the cat character in Meet the Parents? Belongs to Robert De Niro's character's Jack Burns.
1: Jinxie.
0: Well done.
1: All right.
0: What is the name of the famous cartoon cat who is always chasing a bird named Tweety?
1: Sylvester.
0: What is the name of the cat in Men in Black? Actually turns into an alien. Aha! Yeah, a trickier one.
1: The belt is on. Oh no! The Galaxy is on Orion's belt.
0: Orion is your answer?
1: Yeah.
0: That's correct.
1: Yeah.
0: Well done. I know you're a big fan of Stephen King. What is the name of the cat that comes back to life with sinister consequences in Pet Sematary?
1: Oh, got it. Church.
0: Well done.
1: Yes.
0: I think I've got one more.
1: Okay.
0: The Tanner family's cat. And Al, that elf was famously always trying to birth. What is the name of the family cat in Elf?
1: Oh, my.
0: Sort of appropriately named, too.
1: Tabby?
0: No, it's not Tabby.
1: Oh. Lunch meat?
0: No. Well, that's not
1: her. Derve?
0: No. Lucky.
1: Lucky.
0: Lucky. By the way, that's on Tubi.
1: Is it really?
0: You can watch all of this if you'd like to.
1: Oh, great show.
0: On Tubi. We'll be right back.
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0: as you know, Nico Moon is coming to town July 24th. Is that 2 weeks from today?
1: It is. Isn't that crazy?
0: Wow. Okay. We've got tickets to give away. A four-pack of tickets and meet and greets in something we're calling a Blue Skunk Contest.
1: Yes. I love this. We are going to be giving clues away for the next, 2 weeks, or is it 10 days?
0: Depends on how long it takes people to figure out where it's at. We'll get to it. We've got more details. The first clue
1: coming up soon.
0: Probably in the next 5 or 10 minutes.
1: Oh, I love it.

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1: Dad, are we there yet?
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0: All right, it is time for clue number one, Nico Moon Blue Skunk Contest. Why Blue Skunk? Because he's out on his Roots tour. He's got a new album called Roots. So if you go back to Mankato's roots, it actually started because of poor penmanship or misspelled word.
1: I know. I didn't realize this when you told me the story. This is actually pretty clever. Yeah, it wasn't supposed to be Mankato.
0: Makato with an
1: Makato.
0: H.
1: Makato.
0: Translates to Blue Earth. Mankato translates to Blue Skunk. So
1: right.
0: We've hidden the Blue Skunk.
1: We didn't do anything because you don't trust me because I have loose lips and they sink ships, so...
0: I did trust you with something that's on said Blue Skunk.
1: That's true.
0: Which I have not looked at, a little confirmation piece that's on this thing.
1: Right, so that way we know nobody's cheating, but... So yeah, we're going to be giving out clues until the Blue Skunk is found.
0: Okay, we have a four-pack of tickets, and they include meet-and-greet passes. So you get to hang out with Nico.
1: And he seems like he is so cool.
0: He does look pretty laid back, doesn't?
1: Yeah.
0: Absolutely. All right, here we go. Clue number one today, and we'll get this posted on our website as well.
1: I am writing these down.
0: I'm gonna fight. Or you just go to the...
1: I guess you just said they're going to be on...
0: You can't win, but that's up to you.
1: Oh, I might win and leave it.
0: You can't, really.
1: Just so I can say I did it.
0: Here we go.
1: Okay.
0: Clue number one.
1: Whew.
0: Time to find the blue skunk. Where would you want to start? It's in the middle of summer and things can get hot and scratchy, especially in the dark near a park. Be careful as we go, because if you brush off any clues, you surely won't find anything blue.
1: Whoa.
0: Now, there's more to that that's in there than you might think.
1: Right. I was going to say, you are a codesmith.
0: So I will read this again. Time to find the blue skunk. Where would you want to start? It's in the middle of summer and things can get hot and scratchy, especially in the dark near a park. Be careful as we go. If you brush off any clues, you surely won't find anything blue.
1: Okay, as simple as that.

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0: Good morning. Matt is in studio from Jay Long's, and welcome to Friday already.
1: Yes.
0: How are you doing? Did you have a good week last week?
1: Yeah, it was a pretty good week. You know, it was a holiday week, so it's always kind of like, well, every day this week, I'm asking myself, what day is it?
2: Right. Yeah, you come up to an holiday weekend, and you're like, okay, nothing seems quite right. And some people had Friday off, but some people had Monday off. And
1: Yeah. I actually had both off. Well, I was really mad. Oh. I didn't know what was going on.
3: Did you get a lot of people coming in asking for red, white, and blue things?
1: Or? Yeah, it was pretty busy week considering, you know, the first week of July. It's a little hot and steamy. A lot of people are doing stuff. But yeah, we had a lot of people coming in looking for some patriotic gear and whatnot.
0: Oh, very good.
2: You know, and I would think traditionally, probably, you know, the dog days of summer when it is hot and humid, people probably are normally thinking, gosh, I should go get a suit, but. You are guy. You way more than just suits, too. Mm-hmm.
1: Oh. You surprised though? Actually, there are a few people looking for suits. But we are a lot more than that. We try to cover all the bases, casuals, kind of dressy. Pretty much any scenario or any event that you have going on, we want it covered.
3: A lot of weddings here in July, I would assume.
1: It's the thick of weddings.
3: We need something a little more. Breathable when we've got weather like this.
1: Oh yeah. Right? Well, that's actually what's awesome is a lot of the stuff we've got now has a lot of stretch and has a lot of breathable quality. So it's you're obviously still wearing clothes and it's 100 degrees out, but
3: you're sort of comfortable.
1: Not so bad. Yeah.
3: Yeah, not so bad. No doubt. You guys are open what at 10 today?
1: 10 today till 8, 10 to 6 Saturday and noon to 5 on Sunday.
3: Again, we'll have more with Matt in just a minute. Here's Lainey Wilson. Good morning.

0: Have you been watching some of the World Cup soccer? Did you watch on Monday? That was kind of a bummer.
1: I did. I was getting kind of excited too. I was starting to like think I was a soccer fan. Very it was weird. But
2: and then as it turns out, nope, just a casual USA fan.
1: Yep. Now I'm going back to my usual self. You know, I pretty much, yeah. I think I told you guys this with any Minnesota sport. I'm a diehard. But once they lose, there's that confusing grieving period.
0: Yeah.
1: Yeah.
0: Yeah. I feel bad for that goaltender. He didn't have the
1: ball.
0: Didn't have the get. I caught her night.
1: Yeah, he did. Yeah.
0: No doubt.
1: It still was. It's kind of fun.
0: I mean, yeah, watch it with my daughter. It was fun to watch.
1: Yeah.
2: First time in like 24 years we're in that position and actually favored. We're the younger team and we're playing at home. And yeah, just every facet of that game just looked awful.
1: I would say they definitely looked like we were outmatched.
2: Right.
1: You know, about halfway through, I'm like, you know, it's okay.
2: Something to be said for experience, I guess. Belgium has been there before. They knew how to handle the moment.
1: And I can go back to eating waffles now. I was on kind of like a boycott of Astrofrutas. Just the belt.
0: Oh, because they're from Belgium.
2: Belgian waffle. I guess I can have that.
0: Frick this.
2: Tuesday morning, I'm angry eating them going, take this, Belgium.
0: What's new at Jay Lung's? I knew you guys have a lot of stuff for ladies, too.
1: Yeah.
0: For something for...
1: A lot of stuff for ladies. We just started our semi-annual sale. Started yesterday.
2: Ooh.
1: So it's store-wide. It sounds crazy, but for us, in about a month, all the fall stuff starts coming.
2: Right.
0: Once you get to August?
1: August 3rd is a big day for me. Yeah, it's when the world changes over to fall. And everybody's still sitting in summer, and they're getting mad at me that I'm ruining the last month of summer. I'm like, I'm not doing it.
0: As soon as you can buy Halloween candy, it's time to...
1: Same thing. Yep.
0: Because that's August, probably.
1: Right? Yeah. No, I bet that's about the same time. But so anyway, we've got our big semi-annual sales. It's pretty much store-wide.
0: So what does that mean, then?
1: It's 20% off. Some things are up marked all the way to 60% off. But there's sales on... sport coats, all the casual stuff.
0: It's like a crazy day's deal.
1: Well, kind of. It's exactly what it is. We're going crazy.
2: I mean, you got it. And for that, for those few weeks, you were going to feel like you're crazy too, I'm sure.
1: Mm-hmm. But no, it started yesterday. It's been really busy. So it's a lot of cool stuff, but people always ask me like, when does this sale go till? I'm like, until it's gone.
2: Yeah. We need to clear our room for all stuff. So come and get it.
1: Yep.
0: So if you've got a wedding even this weekend,
1: yep,
0: swing in.
1: Stop in. Yeah, we definitely got you covered, and we probably can save you a little money in the meantime, too. So
0: easy to find there on Madison Avenue.
1: Right down on middle of Madison Avenue. I can't talk this morning. right across the street from Aldi. So 16.
0: Can't miss it. Yeah. We'll take a break. We'll be right back.
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0: Matt in studio from Jay Long's, and you just unveiled a new advertising concept this week.
1: I guess that's what you could call it. Yeah.
2: Okay. If you are unfamiliar with Jay Long's and the videos that they put out on Instagram and Facebook, you need to become familiar with it. And yes, for their semi-annual sale, they have re-released one of their classics. And I saw it yesterday, and I immediately talked to everyone else here at the station. I'm like, you guys need to get on there right now and watch it. I mean, mad nunchuck skills.
1: Oh, yeah. Yeah. We pretty much put all of our skills on display for that one. I didn't even know how to describe it.
2: You're flexing?
1: I guess you could say that.
2: Wow.
1: Yeah. No, it's
0: Well, you have to have some courage to do some of these things, don't you?
1: I guess. Yeah, it was something.
2: That is, and you know what? Honestly, that reflects your attitude at the store too. I mean, you don't take each other too seriously. I mean, you're willing to have a good time. You're very laid back, and I think that's part of what makes the shopping experience so enjoyable when you go there. That and the bush latte that you're right, but
1: the crop top shirt. And what the funny part about is I still have that crop top shirt, and I put it on like 2 days ago just to kind of get her eyes out of my wife.
2: Sure.
1: I'm like, so are we gonna go up the lake? And I put this on, and she's like, you can't do that again.
2: Gosh, stop. I mean, for a guy that's a clothing magnate, is that am I saying that word right?
1: I believe my Instagram, I have it myself listed as a clothing engine.
2: Oh, there you
1: which
2: go.
1: Actually is fitting when you see this video.
2: Right, because there's some nice karate skills, but
1: yeah.
2: I mean, just someone who's known as a fashion person, the outfits that you pull up on some of your videos, you go, that's a bold choice.
1: Oh, there's times that we have, like, we'll have these outfits on for these videos. We'll look at each other and say, how did we get here? Like, what? This isn't normal for most people, but Aaron and I definitely embrace the fun, the comical side of things. It's just, life's too short. Guys, love it.
0: Gotta have a little fun.
1: Yeah.
2: Can you imagine being a first-time shopper, never been in Jay Long's before, maybe coming through town, and you guys are in the process of filming this video, so you'll have those outfits on.
1: That happens. I'm not even kidding. So you were standing
0: there. What, double takes when they walk?
1: Just look so stupid. They're like, what's wrong with these guys?
2: This is where we want to buy our dress clothes.
1: It's never got them to leave. They've never been like, you know what, no. They're always like, I kind of like this. These weird. Sure. Kind of, you know.
0: These guys are okay.
1: Yeah.
0: I'm being so silly. You guys are open at 10 today, and if you've got a wedding coming up, something big, and you need to look good doing it,
1: stop on it. Yep, we got you covered, even if it's the last minute. Tomorrow, I will see probably half dozen people. They're more than welcome to come in, but they'll have something going on that night.
0: And my sale price is mine.
1: Yes, and we got sales on pretty much everything in the store, right? I'm trying to think if there's something that isn't, but maybe there's one. But not much.
0: Buttons.
1: There's stuff in. Buttons.
2: Buttons are regular price. Everything else,
1: yeah, exactly.
0: Stop in, do some shopping at Jay Long's. Matt, thank you so much.
1: Thanks, guys.

0: right back. Hoppers and Trailer.
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1: Yes, this is why Fridays are the highlights of the week for me. I love giving out stuff.
0: You want to go first?
1: I will. We have Michelle in Cleveland, who is walking away today with a $25 gift card to Legends Bar and Grill, that Northern Comfort Cooler, Stouffer's Auto $25 Visa gift card, a gift card to 1,000 Degrees Pizza, JD's Hideaway Axe Throwing Party, and a 20-pound tank refill from Lakes Gas.
0: Let's see, I've got Cody Robinson, not sure which city, but Cody Robinson, and he is going to pick up Pump 500 $25 gift card. 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
1: You know what? See. I think that we need to look into that Tommy Gunn's Paint War thing just for, like, a work event to let out some frustration. I mean, how much fun would it be to...
0: I see where you're going for that. It's probably a bad idea.
1: Oh, I can see, yeah.
0: We've got more of these prize packages to give away throughout the summer. Please get signed up.
1: Yeah, we're going to be doing this again next Friday already. 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

Hey, thanks for making it a Country Friday morning with me, Cruisin' Bruce. And here's your thought for the day. You know, life is not a fairy tale. So if you lose a shoe at midnight, you're drunk. Speaking of which, let's get tipsy. Here's Shaboozy.

0: Well, the workday is underway officially, at least for a lot of folks, and we're on a Friday morning here with Cruz and Bruce. That would be Shaboozy with the bar song, although right now my cup is filled with coffee. Of course, my third cup of black this morning. And if you haven't breakfast, what is your go-to? I'll admit, since I first began doing morning radio a long time ago, that's when I first started getting into breakfast because I needed something to wake me up. And I'm kind of a scrambled eggs guy. But what if you wanted a treat in the morning? What would you go for?
1: Donut.
0: Yeah, I figured as much, Homer. Well, I'll tell you what, donuts have taken a headline from, get a load of this, the Girl Scouts. Apparently, Krispy Kreme has officially teamed up with the Girl Scouts to make Girl Scout cookie donuts. So basically, it's comfort food meeting comfort food. Honestly, I mean, what's better in the morning than a donut? And what's better as a little treat than a Girl Scout cookie, right? So all we need to do is pray for our collective waistband. So there is a thin mince donut with chocolate icing, cookie crumbles, dark chocolate chips, and cool mint drizzle. And there are also lemon ups. That's a version that's filled with lemon cream and covered in lemon icing. I'd go on with the Samoa's knockoff, but I'm just not a Samoa's fan, and I'm not going to waste your time with it. I'm being cruel, I know. But Samoa's have one thing that I'm against, and that's coconut. Thank you. They officially hit stores just the other day for a limited time, so keep an eye out if you like to try them.
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0: Hey, I gotta admit, I know a lot of country music fans that were first drawn in not just by this group, but by this song. You want to talk about a classic? Nothing like some foot stomping to mountain music. That's Alabama on a Country Friday morning.
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0: Hey, you want to see something kind of neat? When you get a chance, go on YouTube and check out the official music video for that tune. Jason Aldean with How Far Does a Goodbye Go? Is there in the recording studio, proudly wearing his trademark 10-gallon hat. Hey, you know, speaking of 10-gallon hats, Cowboys, of course, they are just a part and parcel of the music we love. But where did the American cowboy begin? There are so many different people that would argue the point, but it's officially accepted that Florida is the birthplace of the American cowboy, because cattle ranching tradition dates back to, they say, the early 1520s, when Spanish conquistador Ponce de Leon introduced the first cattle in North America. Even though that's considered the birthplace, it is struggling to survive. A sixth generation rancher recently shared the ranching industry is struggling because cattle ranchers are being used for housing developments. And we know that fight all too well. They also struggle with drought and extreme heat. And when you're in Florida, you got to deal with hurricanes as well. But it's just an icon that most of us hope will never disappear, for sure. I'm going to have to go. You know that. Cruz and Bruce, I hope you have a fabulous weekend, and I'll be back here looking for you come Monday morning, country style. Thanks for being with me.
1: Hey, Culligan.
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more of the best country on the way to get you through your Friday. Jason Aldean, Morgan Wallen, and a ton more after that. But before we get there, if you've got, you know, a little time this weekend and you can travel, you want to do something interesting, how about you go to Florida? Not just Florida because Florida's interesting, we'll say, but because Florida's got that comic and pop culture convention going on. The Florida SuperCon is happening at the Miami Beach

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0: That's B by you. Luke, by the way, in Europe right now for the European leg of the My Kind of Saturday Night Tour, already breaking records. Official data confirmed that he kicked off his European run by pulling in 60,826 crazy Swedish fans at Ullevi Stadium in Gothenburg, Sweden. Now, that officially ranks as the largest country music concert ever staged in that region, period. So it was, like, really big.
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0: We're working through your Friday with more of the best country. Coming up, Kane Brown. I got you, Jordan Davis, lined up too. But first, let's talk about NASA. I don't know if you heard this, but they're building a lunar base, like a moon base, like from the James Bond movies, except for less like supervillainy and more like sciencey. So they're working on it right now, and they've got a bunch of plans in place. But one of the things that they've decided to do is to take a spare functional Mars rover that's a test model. This is one of the ones that they use on Earth to test how it works. You know, they get an extra one, so they're like, let's send it to the moon. The plan is it's going to survey terrain, test lunar driving conditions, and this is weird, maneuver a specially designed space-grade soccer ball across the lunar surface. That's fun. That's whimsical, I guess. However, I will say this. 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

working through your Friday with more of the best country. Coming up, Kane Brown. I got you, Jordan Davis, lined up too. But first, let's talk about NASA. I don't know if you heard this, but they're building a lunar base, like a moon base, like from the James Bond movies. Except for less like supervillainy and more like sciencey. So they're working on it right now, and they've got a bunch of plans in place. But one of the things that they've decided to do is to take a spare functional Mars rover that's a test model. This is one of the ones that they use on Earth to test how it works, you know. They got an extra one, so they're like, well, let's send it to the moon. The plan is it's going to survey terrain, test lunar driving conditions, and this is weird, maneuver a specially designed space-grade soccer ball across the lunar surface. That's fun. That's whimsical, I guess. However, I will say this. When it's my tax dollars at play, I would like a little less whimsy and a little more let's get to work and maybe even save a couple of dollars. Katie's-

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It's Mankato's go-to spot for great entertainment. 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That's Mully's on Madison. Don't miss the fun. We'll see you this week. 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

0: That's Ella Langley's Be Her, and I've got plenty more where that came from. Russell Dickerson on the way, Dierks Bentley and Ian Munzik coming up next. But first, you know, it's pretty cool when you see somebody like Ella Langley live in concert cover, you know, an amazing classic country song. You know, for her to do a Dolly song or a Reba McEntire song or like a Jody Messina song, that would be really cool, right? I think that it's a sign that she's made it big time that that's actually going the other way around. There's a video floating around online of Jody Messina on a podcast doing an acoustic cover of Ella's brand new song that hasn't even been released yet. It's called Loving Life Again. You may have heard it, but Jody Messina loved it so much she did it. So when you have a true-to-life country legend covering your songs, that's a pretty good sign you've made it.
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0: You know, I'm more convinced than ever that you should never throw anything away. And here's why. School shopping for the kids, and I'm not talking about pencils, papers, and backpacks. I'm talking about the clothes, okay? I've got a boy who's going to be a senior this year and a girl who's going to be in eighth grade. And, of course, they need, you know, new everything because they grow like weeds. We'll probably have to buy them some more new stuff before the school year is over. But to kick it off, you got to give them, you know, a fresh set of clothes. Or do you? And here's why. If you look at what they want to wear, like all the trends for back to school, I guess, fashions, for lack of a better word. And I never thought I'd be sitting here talking about fashion with you. But they all look like what we wore to school. You know, baggy clothes, baggy pants. You know, it's everything's kind of oversized. It's weird how that happens, right? It's like it's big and baggy, and then the next year it's super tight. You can't breathe. And then we're back to baggy again. Well, this is a baggy year. So if you happen to be a hoarder, you can just go find your high school clothes and wash those. You should be good to go. Coming up for you, more of the best country to get you through your workday. Brantley Gilbert's on the way. Luke Combs coming up for you, too.
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0: That's Ella Langley's Choose in Texas. And I got a whole bunch of country coming your way next, and we're going to kick it off with Alan Jackson. But first, have you seen Zach Bryan? He's kind of getting weird on social media. He's completely wiped his Instagram grid clean, except for one old reel. That's it. Now, this is part of that social media blackout that he's been doing in preparation for a new album, which is kind of a weird way to go about it, if you ask me. But a brand new album called Young Manhood and Other Donatable Organs. Zach Bryan, off the rails? Is he a genius? Is he crazy? Is it both? I guess we're going to find out.
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0: Happy Friday, and thank you so much for tuning in. I got tons of the best country coming up. George Strait, Morgan Wallen, and Taylor Swift, who's kind of an interesting story in country music. Now, the rumor is she's got a full-length country album coming out. So there could be like a full return to country music for Taylor Swift. And here's why I think that. You know, she got married at Madison Square Garden because she's so subtle. She likes to keep things under wrap. On July the 3rd, she got married at Madison Square Garden in New York City to Travis Kelce. But here's why I think this might mean there's a country album on the way. Brad Paisley was there. Joe Don Rooney of Rascal Flatts was there. A couple of other big country stars were there. And, you know, the rumor mill has been churning and churning and churning. Here's what's come out. It looks like not just this instance, but several others, that Taylor Swift is trying to reintegrate herself into Nashville, to ingratiate herself. I got a thesaurus. She's trying to get back in good with the Nashville crew. And I think that has a lot to do with her getting into Nashville, getting into the state of mind, and getting into the studio to record that full-length country album. Am I crazy? Yes. Am I right? We'll see.
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You know, before he became a big old country star, he graduated from Southwest Texas State University with a Bachelor of Science degree in agriculture. So he's got something to fall back on. This whole singing thing doesn't work out. I'm talking about George Strait. It's Check Yes or No. It's no.

0: 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Voted best bar.
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0: That's Thomas Rhett after all the bars have closed. And what a week this guy's having. You know, he's one of the youngest people ever to be inducted on the Music City Walk of Fame earlier this week. He was inducted as the 113th star. His entire family was there and everybody was happy and crying at the same time. We love you, Thomas. You know, that's what I imagine it was like. And then he decided to kick off a brand new tour. It's called the Soundtrack to Life Tour. And that sounds pretty normal for a country star until you realize he's bringing a former One Direction singer with him. Niall Horan is going to co-headline this tour. So it's a little bit country, a little bit pop. It's not rock and roll. It isn't rock and roll. You can't say it like that. But it is going to be kind of a cool mix. So I'm interested to see how that works out. And then, as if that wasn't enough, because he had a little bit of time left in his schedule, he's going to be headed to London later this month. He's joining Luke Combs for a massive European crossover. He's going to be the support act for the three back-to-back sold-out nights at Wembley Stadium in London. And then he's probably going to take a nap after all that.
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No joke. When he was in Nashville trying to make it, you know, trying to make ends meet, he took a side gig as a preliminary judge for Miss Texas and Miss Oklahoma just to pay the rent. So if Blake Shelton says you look fabulous, you better believe it. Here's God's country.

0: You've only got 9 weekends left before Labor Day, and that's kind of the unofficial end of summer. I think, according to the calendar, you've got 11 weekends left. Either way, you're running out of time if you want to take a road trip with the family. You know, just get out and go to an amusement park or national park. Maybe you just go for a drive and you check out all the roadside stuff. Either way, it's nice to get out every once in a while. As my kids say, touch a little grass. So just a quick reminder before you do that, we want to go with you, okay? And we can bring the best country along with us for the ride. Don't worry, we got that part covered. You just go to the website, you click on listen now, and boom, no matter where you are, we're going to be there with you. Speaking of the best country, I got tons of it on the way. Kane Brown coming up, Jason Aldean too.
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0: Noah Langley and Morgan Wallen teaming up for new country, I Can't Love You Anymore. And if you like that, you're going to love the country I got coming up. In fact, we're going to kick it off with Garth Brooks, who's riding high after that huge announcement of returning back to the arena tour days. He's going to be back on the stage the old school style. I don't know if he's going to smash guitars or not, but to blame it all on my roots, the arena tour sure does look like classic 90s Garth Brooks. He's even bringing out that drum pod, you know, that spinning cage that the drummer sits in while he plays. It's kind of heavy metal stuff, but Garth Brooks makes it work for country. Now, just like Garth Brooks always does, he loves to string us along. He loves the drama. He loves to mess with his fans. And because of that, you know, he's got like 30 dates written down somewhere, but he isn't releasing all those to us. In fact, he's only releasing a little bit at a time, but he has released one more date. Now, originally, it was only widely known that he was going to be playing at the Gainbridge Fieldhouse in Indianapolis, Indiana, August the 21st and the 22nd, but now a third date on this tour has finally been announced, and it's going down to the Lone Star State, October the 18th, at the Circuit of the Americas in Austin, Texas. He's going to be headlining the Formula One U.S. Grand Prix. Because I don't know if you know this about Garth Brooks, but he doesn't really like to do things small. BC
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All Summer Long by Kid Rock. How's it going? It's Coryell. Welcome to Friday. All summer long, we've been hanging out at our friend's pool. They have a really sweet one and gave us 24/7 access. That's the kind of friend you want to keep in your corner. Here's Zach Top. I Never Lie. Well, it's been

0: He grew up on a ranch in Washington, but he kind of sounds like he grew up in the 80s in Texas somewhere. Zach Top, I never lie. Thank you for hanging out with me today. It's Coryell. Lainey Wilson's on the way. Jason Aldean, Brooks, and Dunn, too. Don't go anywhere else.
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the latest from Jason Aldean. Don't tell on me. He's a Georgia kid. He left town at about 18, moved to Music City with a guitar and a whole lot of nerve. Obviously, it panned out for him. My Maria, turn it up for Brooks and Dunn.

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0: Hate How You Look by Josh Ross. How's it going? Welcome to the weekend. I'm Coryell. Personally, I think the work week kind of flew by, which I'm okay with because it's always nice when the weekend's finally here. I hope the work week went relatively quick for you too. If not, don't worry. There's a great playlist to keep you company and hopefully speed things up a bit so you can go hang out for the weekend. Whiskey on You's on the way by Nate Smith.
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Don't We by Morgan Wallen. This next one from Bailey Zimmerman was recorded in a closet in this producer's house, like Harry Potter style. And it became one of the longest climbing top 10 hits by a solo artist in the Hot 100 chart history. All from a closet. Rockin' a Hard Place, Bailey Zimmerman. We've been

0: Rock and a Hard Place by Bailey Zimmerman. This is Coryell. Welcome to your weekend. Whatever you got planned over the next couple days, take us along with you. Listen however is easiest. We'll be the soundtrack to all the fun. You can even listen on your way to the live action Moana. That movie hits theaters this weekend. Chris Young's on the way, Luke Combs, Tyler Hubbard, all of your favorites to continue your weekend playlist.
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Did you know he's 6'4"? Chris Young, who I am with you, Coryell here. Apparently, he's the Jolly Green Giant, as well as an incredibly talented country singer. I am interested in a few niche things about country stars. One, what they used to do, like their past professions. And two, how tall or not so tall they are. Sometimes it's shocking. Luke Combs here with Days Like These.

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0: Whatever he touches, it's a hit. Luke Combs, Sleepless in Hotel Room. I mean, at this point, you can't argue that. He's the highest RIAA certified country artist in history. I believe it was this year that he beat out Garth Brooks for that title. Coming up in a few minutes, Travis Tritt.
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For a while, I guess they were keeping it low-key. 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She

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0: Sometimes we all need that reminder to just keep going, especially towards the end of the workday, right? If you're going through hell, Rodney Atkins, this is Corey L. Thank you for hanging out with me. Scotty McCreary now with Hootie and the Blowfish. It's Bottle Rockets.
1: Everybody.

0: He showed up on American Idol at 16 years old. Scotty McCreery Bottle Rockets with a personal favorite of mine, Hootie and the Blowfish. This is Coryell, my dad and I. That's our band. I grew up listening to Hootie with my dad. Also Creed and Nickelback. A lot of country music too, don't get me wrong. But since we're talking kind of rock, my dad and I got to see Hootie and the Blowfish with Darius Rucker. He got the band together a couple years ago. We went to a show a couple states away, and it was just the best time ever. I'll always remember it.
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Jason Aldean with Don't Tell on Me. This next lady is definitely the queen of country pop. She's sold over 100 million records. She has iconic music video outfits. You know her. Shania Twain, whose bed have your boots been under?

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0: 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Morgan Wallen and Post Malone. Coryell here. That's what you say with your deuces up as you leave work. If it's a 9-to-5, Monday through Friday situation, you're like, I'm never coming back. Bye, guys. You don't know me this weekend. Then you come back Monday with your tail between your legs. Chris Stapleton's on the way. Jordan Davis, too. Don't go anywhere else.
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That's the only song of his that he says that's actually gotten stuck in his own head. Be By You by Luke Combs, which is wild. That is hard to believe. He has so many other hits, and that's the one? I mean, okay, fine, to each his own. I'm just surprised. You Make It Easy now. It's Jason Aldean. Like

0: You make it easy. This is Coryell. We want to make it as easy as we can for you to enjoy your weekend. Hopefully some time off, or we try to make it easy for you to get through work if you are stuck working the weekend. Someone's got to make the donuts, I guess. Keep listening for the best playlist to get you through it all. Eli Young Band included, Ella Langley, Lee Bryce, and more.
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Shout out to the Crazy Girls. Gotta keep them on their toes. Eli Young Band. That song was written by a then unknown Lee Bryce. He's up in a couple minutes. Eli Young Band heard it and basically plucked it before Lee Bryce could record it himself. They were like, oop, that's gonna be a number one. So that's gonna be mine. Ella Langley, Be Her. She

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0: threat. Turn this truck around. Jordan Davis. Devin Dawson's one of the songwriters, and he recalled a time that him and his brother were little hellions on the way to Six Flags, and they got their mom to give the good old "don't make me turn this truck around" spiel. Coming up, David Lee Murphy, all of your favorites to continue your weekend playlist. Happy Friday. It's Coryell. Thank you for hanging with me.
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